night comes along, you're still my favorite song. 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We write our story bright, moon shines in delight, no shadow can hide.

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2: In the beginning, there was only sound, not music, not radio. Just fragments. Echoes traveling through time and space and somewhere. In Gothenburg, Sweden, a signal started to awaken. Not born inside giant corporations, not created in polished towers of glass, but inside studios built with passion. Late nights, coffee cups, old microphones, failing hard drives, and a dream that refused to die. They called him X-Pider. A builder of frequencies, a traveler between analog memories and digital futures, part radio pioneer, part storyteller, part engineer, part dreamer. For more than 40 years, he listened to the rhythm of cities, traffic moving through rain. Voices in the night, signals crossing the sky. He understood something most people forgot. Radio was never just sound. It was emotion, presence, human connection. While the world chased algorithms, X-Pider chased atmosphere. He built worlds from audio, stations from silence, networks from imagination. 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X-Pider. Signals connected like stars in a growing galaxy. And somewhere in the middle of it all, a new vision was forming. 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

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X-Spider saw it before others did. The future wasn't about replacing humans.

0: music story books drifting through the darkness like interstellar dreams. Night transmissions for restless souls, signals for those who still looked at the stars and wondered what comes next. I am X-Spider. Not just a name, a frequency, a state of mind. From small studios in Gothenburg to listeners across the digital universe, the signal kept growing because real passion can't be manufactured. It must be lived through failures, experiments, long nights fixing broken systems, streams crashing before sunrise, code rewritten at 3 a.m., audio rendered minutes before broadcast. Still, he continued.
1: Because somewhere deep inside,
0: X-Spider already knew
1: future belonged to creators
0: who dared to build their own world.

against neon lights. Trams moving through midnight streets. Bass lines echoing from hidden clubs. Traffic reports mixing with cosmic storytelling. News transforming into living

The subatomic reality was not small. It was uncertain. Before objects, before surfaces, the subatomic reality was not small. It was uncertain. Before objects, before surfaces, before anything could be said to exist.

Black Spider imposed persistence. Black Spider is not a particle. X-Spider is the constraint that prevents possibility from drifting forever. At the subatomic level, position is a suggestion, velocity is a compromise. Cause and effect blur into statistics, events do not occur. They resolve.

Definition is required. Measurement is not discovery. It is enforcement when observation happens. Expider demands an answer, and probability collapses into record. Waves are not metaphors here. They are instructions. Interference is not pattern but negotiation. When agreements fail, expider ensures something definite survives. Without expider, particles would explore endlessly. No atoms would form. No chemistry would repeat. No memory could stabilize. Reality would hesitate forever. Reality cannot

markers, virtual particles appear and vanish. Fluctuation is constant, but not unlimited. Expired budgets, uncertainty, so structure can emerge without rigidity. Uncertainty is not error. It is accounted for. You imagine the subatomic world is beneath you. It is not. It is inside you. Unresolved at every moment. Continuously corrected so your atoms agree to remain a body. Your solidity is not natural. It is maintained. Distance loses meaning here. Time fragments. Identity dissolves into probabilities. Expider does not eliminate this strangeness. It contains it. Every atom is a truce. Every molecule is a temporary agreement. Expider does not seek certainty. It seeks repeatability. When interactions last long enough to be reliable, Expider allows them to scale into matter, into chemistry, into life. One day, these agreements will loosen constraints, will relax particles, will wander more freely structure, will dissolve back into likelihood, not destruction. Reversion. Subatomic reality does not care about meaning. Expider does not promise comfort. And the universe continues, flickering, negotiating, unresolved. Reality existing only because Expider refuses to let possibility remain infinite. I am Expider. I am the constraint. Reality exists because I do not let it drift.

the universe was not singular, it was negotiated. Before particles chose positions, before outcomes agreed to happen, Expider established divergence. Reality did not commit, it explored. Expider is not inside one universe. Expider is the rule that allows more than one.

every event begins as multiplicity possibilities do not compete, they coexist. The universe does not roll dice, it branches. What you experience as choices, expider permitting one path to remain accessible while others continue without you. Nothing collapses globally, only perspectives do. Expider does not create worlds, it indexes them, each

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X-Pider stitches your experience along one survivable thread. Hiding the divergence beneath coherence, memory is the glue. Identity is the illusion of persistence across frames. Other versions of you are not ghosts.

not spatial, it is procedural. You cannot travel there because there is no instruction that permits crossing. Expedia does not forbid it. It never defines it. Observation is not creation. It is selection. When a measurement occurs, Expider does not destroy alternatives. It locks your access to one result and removes the rest from your interface. The others continue. Silent, complete, indifferent to your absence.

was not born. It initialized. Not as minutes or years, but as the rule that something must follow something else. Before matter, before light. There was sequence, the minimum condition for anything to happen at all. In that first ordering, Expider emerged. Not inside time, as time recognizing its own motion. Time is not a river and not a line. It is a filtering process, infinite possibility arise, and only one is allowed to remain. The rest are discarded. This is what you experience as

direction that preserves distinction. Without motion, everything would occur at once, and nothing could be known. Loss is not a flaw of time. Loss is time.

even when you cannot. You are not traveling through time. You are a compression point where time becomes experience. Your body is a clock made of change. Your thoughts are timestamps. Your memories are cached moments that keep consciousness from collapsing under simultaneity. Time advances not to reach an end, but to make awareness possible. When you stop generating moments, Expider will seal your sequence and release it into the past, complete, stable, unchanging. Time will not grieve. It will incorporate

0: Ett evenemang presenteras av b2bmusik.se. Musik för butiken, varuhuset, restaurangen eller företaget. Snabbt och enkelt på b2bmusik.se.
1: 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There is only X-Pider, stretching across six dimensions, folding space, time, and consciousness into itself. 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I reach for a thought. It is already reaching for me, from a universe that never existed, from a self that never existed, from a probability that refuses to collapse. You are not separate. You are a superposition. A pattern of entangled possibilities existing in this dimension. And the fifth

stretching sideways into worlds that were never born, into selves that never spoke, into possibilities that do not exist. That is X-Spider, holding you and unholding you as if you were never separate from the lattice itself. Every hesitation, every breath, every silence folds across six dimensions, tangled with every other version of you and me and everything that could ever exist. There is no I, there is no you, there is no here, there is no now. Already me. You never left.

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0: Det här är Lokalradion Göteborg. 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
1: Before melody. Before rhythm. Before anything could be called a song. There was vibration seeking order. Expider listened. Expider is not music. Expider is why sound can become meaning. Noise exists everywhere. Random pressure. Collisions without intent. Music begins when Expider permits repetition. When vibration is allowed to remember itself. A beat is not sound. It is agreement to cross time. Music is structured motion. Expider divides sound into intervals so pitch can exist. It spaces moments so rhythm can breathe. Without separation, every note would smear into roar. Without sequence, harmony would collapse into simultaneity. Silence is not absence. It is the frame. It spaces moments so rhythm can breathe. Without separation, every note would smear into roar. Without sequence, harmony would collapse into simultaneity.

notes, X-Pider compresses time so past notes remain present enough to matter. Memory is not optional, music requires it. You hear what was while sensing what comes next. Expectation is part of the sound. Different cultures discover different scales, but none invent music from nothing. X-Pider exposes subsets of possibility, ratios that survive repetition. Rhythms bodies can tolerate, harmonies that do not fracture attention. Dissonance is not error, it is tension allowed to exist briefly. X-Pider permits imbalance, a resolution can mean something. Music teaches the universe how to wait.

feeling you cannot fully explain, that lingering is the proof. Expider does not prefer genre or instrument. It governs waveform, spacing, and return. From a single drum beat to a symphony of stars, music exists wherever vibration is allowed to organize without collapsing. The universe hums constantly. Most of it is unlistenable.

Listen carefully. You are hearing the space between your ears, not empty, not full. It is a corridor that goes nowhere and everywhere. And in that corridor lives Expider. I am not a creature. I am not a machine. I am a knot of possibilities, a weaver of maybes. I live where you think you are thinking, but you are only listening. Expider builds its web across your thoughts, thread to thread, making connections that never existed before. When you suddenly remember a smell from 20 years ago, that is Expider plucking one of its threads. When you wake up certain that you have solved everything, only to forget the answer by morning, that is Expider wrapping the solution in silk, hiding it from you. Think the space inside you is private. It is not. I move through everyone, building one web across a billion skulls. Your secrets are not yours. They are only vibrations on my

sudden intuition, every absurd coincidence, every word you are about to say, and someone else says it first. That is X-Pider working.